0: latest, I'm Verity Gear.
1: Let's go. The beat of the armed forces. 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The FBS beats.
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2: At least 33 British people are missing after the flash floods in Nepal, with a 13-year-old girl among them. The Red Cross says whole villages have been wiped away, with roads and bridges destroyed, making it harder to reach survivors. More than 150 bodies have been recovered. Prime Minister Andy Burnham says his government will do everything it can. Mona Sherpa from the charity Care Nepal explains what will be required on the ground.
3: People will be needing shelter, wash. The whole place is devastated and people are like distressed and they are out of their settlement. Those who are saved and are there, they will be needing food as well.
2: Met has to pay up to around £13 billion over 10 years to settle claims in the US that it designed platforms to get children hooked. It's also agreeing to make changes to Facebook and Instagram, including daily limits and nighttime blocks for teenage users. John B. McCuskey is the Attorney General for West Virginia, one of the states that filed the lawsuit.
4: The changes to Meta's platform and the safety features that will be part of Meta's interaction with our teens and frankly with their parents are incredible. And we think that this is going to save lives. We think this is going to make our children and our families happier and safer.
2: It's reported Germany is in talks to invest in Britain's nuclear deterrent. The Telegraph claims Berlin is considering offering financial support for Trident as it spearheads efforts to reinforce Europe's nuclear umbrella. The discussions between Paris, Berlin and London have accelerated in recent months amid fears the Trump administration will withdraw its military from Europe. Inquests are due to open today into the deaths of seven people killed in a crash on the A66 near Middlesbrough. Police have arrested 17 people in connection with the incident. It comes as officers investigate whether a house fire less than a mile from the crash site, which killed a seven-year-old girl and her aunt, could be linked to wider organised crime. Two men remain in custody on suspicion of murder over the blaze. British actor Tim Curry has died, aged 80. His character, Dr. Frankenfurter, in the Rocky Horror Picture Show is among the best-known roles, as Anna Bates reports.
5: It was the 1975 cult classic that launched him into the spotlight. Before later roles as Rooster in Annie, Pennywise the Clown in It.
6: Aren't you gonna say hello?
5: And the hotel concierge in Home Alone 2.
7: Run along, Cedric.
5: He suffered a major stroke in 2012, which he spoke about back in September.
8: A very nice paramedic said, I'm going to give you morphine, and I said, bring it on.
5: The cause of death has not been confirmed.
2: And that's the latest. I'm Verity Gear.

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0: The Feet of the Armed Forces. The FBS Feet. 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

0: More than 150 people have been killed and hundreds are missing after devastating flash floods and landslides in Nepal. Among the missing are 33 British tourists. Homes, roads and bridges have been swept away close to the border with Tibet. Rescue teams are searching for survivors as international aid begins to arrive. David Fisher from the Red Cross says the scale of destruction is enormous.
1: These people have lost their homes, they've lost everything they own. So, of course, they need just hygiene kits, they just need blankets, they just need the basics. But immediately after that, we need to start thinking about more permanent places for them to live.
0: Meta's $18 billion settlement over claims its platforms harmed children could pave the way for tougher rules on social media companies elsewhere. The Facebook and Instagram owner will introduce new protections for teenagers in the US, including daytime limits and nighttime blocks. That's despite continuing to deny claims it designed its platforms to get children hooked. Jeff Kosseff, professor of media ethics and law at the University of Minnesota, says the case could have implications well beyond America.
2: Parts of Europe are going as far, or if not further, than this, even the settlement goes. So you're seeing a lot of pretty stringent requirements on social media, particularly as it relates to minors.
0: It's reported Germany is in talks to invest in Britain's nuclear deterrent. The Telegraph claims Berlin is considering offering financial support for Trident as it spearheads efforts to reinforce Europe's nuclear umbrella. The discussions between Paris, Berlin and London have accelerated in recent months amid fears the Trump administration will withdraw its military from Europe. Inquests are due to open today into the deaths of seven people killed in a crash on the A66 near Middlesbrough. Police have arrested 17 people in connection with the incident. It comes as officers investigate whether a house fire less than a mile from the crash site, which killed a seven-year-old girl and her aunt, could be linked to wider organised crime. Two men remain in custody on suspicion of murder over the blaze. Tributes have been paid to British actor Tim Curry, who's died at the age of 80. Stephen King remembers him as the original Pennywise, after Curry terrified a generation as the clown in an adaptation of It.
3: Aren't you going to say hello?
4: Oh, come on, bucko.
0: His Home Alone 2 co-star Rob Schneider says he was an honour to know him. Carol Burnett, who starred alongside him in Annie, says nobody could play lovable villains better. An actor, Richard E. Grant, shared a snap of Curry in his famous role in the Rocky Horror Picture Show, praising the star for his fearlessness. That's the latest. I'm Verity Gear.

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0: Come on. 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
2: Flash flood on Nepal-Tibet border kills more than 160, with UK tourists missing.
3: My family members were swept away by the flood in front of my eyes. My father, my mother, sister and her kids are all swept away.
2: Meta to pay up to £13 billion to settle claims its platforms harm children.
4: A milestone moment, a watershed moment, because when it comes to protecting our children's mental health, there is no time to lose.
2: And we remember the actor Tim Curry, who's died aged 80.
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2: More than 600 people are missing in flash floods in Nepal near the border with Tibet. 33 of them are British tourists. 160 people have been confirmed dead, but the number is expected to rise. Whole villages have been swept away by walls of mud thought to have been triggered by an earthquake and then avalanche. This woman, Kalpana Mala, climbed onto the roof of her home with her son to escape the waters.
3: My family members were swept away by the flood in front of my eyes. My father, my mother, sister and her kids are all swept away. They could not escape the flood. There was no chance at all.
2: These people live in one of the affected areas.
5: My brother-in-law had a liquor store here. I got a call from him this morning and they were crying and said their entire house had been swept away. Three family members were rescued, but his brother is still missing.
6: I saw around 9 trucks being swept away by the floods, including people. I've been teaching here for 18 years, and I've never seen anything like this here before.
2: David Fisher is from the Red Cross in Kathmandu and explains the support being delivered to victims.
7: The Red Cross team has travelled up to Novakot today to bring relief items. These are blankets, these are mattresses, body bags, unfortunately, hygiene kits, as well as technical experts. And we are already providing food for many people who have been displaced, supporting the authorities with search and rescue.
2: Prime Minister Andy Burnham's promised to do everything he can to support British nationals impacted by the flash flooding.
0: This is Forces News.
2: Meta's to pay up to £13 billion over 10 years to settle claims in the US that it designed platforms to get children hooked. It's also agreeing to make changes to Facebook and Instagram, including daily limits and nighttime blocks for teenage users. Rob Bonta is the Attorney General of California, one of the states which brought the case.
4: When it comes to protecting our children's mental health, there is no time to lose. Instead of getting tied up in years of trials and appeals, we have secured the changes we were after. It's also telling that Meta settled midway through Instagram president Adam Mosseri's testimony and before CEO Mark Zuckerberg could take the stand.
2: Meta has continued to deny any wrongdoing. Matthew Bergman is a lawyer who represented a young woman who won a case against Meta earlier this year.
8: Their actions in agreeing to this monumental financial amount, but even more importantly, agreeing to make common sense changes to its design to make it safer for kids speaks volumes in terms of their accountability and their acknowledgement of their role in contributing to the youth mental health crisis.
2: Baroness Kidron is an online safety campaigner. She says this is important for the British government too.
9: Every change that comes in as a result of this in the US, we want in the UK. So we don't have to have two different systems. We want what they get plus anything else that we demand in law. Safety should be really a floor, not, you know, individually negotiated, because, of course, the American courts are very powerful.
2: Some other news, and it's reported Germany is in talks to invest in Britain's nuclear deterrent. The Telegraph claims Berlin is considering offering financial support for Trident as it spearheads efforts to reinforce Europe's nuclear umbrella. The discussions between Paris, Berlin and London have accelerated in recent months amid military fears the Trump administration will withdraw its military from Europe. Inquests are due to open today into the deaths of 7 people killed in a crash on the A66 near Middlesbrough. Police have arrested 17 people in connection with the incident. It comes as officers investigate whether a house fire less than a mile from the crash site, which killed a seven-year-old girl and her aunt, could be linked to wider organised crime. Two men remain in custody on suspicion of murder over the blaze. And the Duke and Duchess of Sussex are understood to be spending their first night back in Britain after returning to the UK with their children following 6 years living in America. It's reported Harry and Meghan flew into Birmingham on a private jet from California yesterday. But their returns renewed questions over who will provide their security after reports the family wasn't given a police escort from the airport. Former senior royal protection officer Scott Hamer thinks that's wrong.
10: The state has a duty to protect people at risk. It's as simple as that. So, you know, I try and keep the subjectivity out of it and just look at this objectively. And my view is if you look at this objectively, Prince Harry should receive state protection.
1: BFBS. Forces News.
2: One of the Royal Navy's smallest vessels has been surveying the River Thames to help keep it safe for commercial shipping. HMS Magpie's work also helps deter unknown actors from interfering with underwater infrastructure. Tim Cooper has more details.
11: HMS Magpie has spent 3 months using specialised equipment to map the seabed around the London Gateway port on the River Thames. The site is now the second largest container terminal in the UK behind Felixstowe, despite only having opened just over a dozen years ago. HMS Magpie is part of the Royal Navy's Hydrographic Exploitation Group. The ship's packed with sensors to help determine through sonar pings what's on the seabed. In essence, it can do a survey and provide an underwater map, and it's fast. The ship's multi-beam echo sounder can send out more than 500 individual pulses of sound into a water column at once, 400 times a second, which means she can cover up to 270 square metres of the seabed each second, or an area the size of the Wembley football pitch every 30 seconds. The data is now being pored over by experts at the UK Hydrographic Office in Taunton in Somerset, who produce the highly accurate charts used by both the military and civilians to safely navigate the world seas. The work also ensures they can see if anyone with bad intent is interfering with the seabed and the underwater infrastructure that can be found there.
1: This is Forces News.
2: British actor Tim Curry has died, aged 80. His character, Dr. Frankenfurter, in the Rocky Horror Picture Show is among the best-known roles. The BBC's Charlotte Gallagher looks back at his life.
12: How'd you do, I? See, you've met my faithful handyman.
13: With just a few lines, cult film history was made.
12: I'm just a sweet transvestite.
13: Tim Curry, as the bisexual lingerie-clad mad scientist Frankenfurter, is one of Hollywood's most recognisable characters. The Rocky Horror Picture Show became a cult hit and holds the record for the longest-running theatrical release in film history. Tim Curry went on to star in countless films and theatrical productions, including Annie, The Three Musketeers and Spamalot. And he terrified television audiences in the 1990s with his portrayal of Pennywise the Clown in Stephen King's It.
14: Aren't you going to say hello?
15: Oh, come on, bucko.
13: In 2012, Tim Curry had a severe stroke and had to use a wheelchair. In his later years, he mainly concentrated on voice acting because of his health.
1: Forces News Sports.
2: Everton were easy winners at Preston, beating them 4-0 in the EFL Cup. Tierno Barry got a hat-trick and Brennan Johnson was also on target. Barry had started the campaign with 4 goals in just 2 games.
16: Of course, I say need to be mine. I try a lot this summer for that, so I'm very happy to score my first hat-trick with Everton. This season going to be mine.
2: Tottenham and Newcastle are also through. Bradford knocked out Burnley on penalties. A heroic effort by Hearts has seen them qualify for the UEFA Conference League as they beat Rapid Vienna on penalties in Austria. The Edinburgh club battled to a 2-2 draw on the night, with the tie finishing 4-4 on aggregate. And England captain Joe Root says his players know what's expected of them ahead of the second test against Pakistan, which starts at Lord's today.
1: Forces News
17: Headlines.
2: More than 160 people have been killed in Nepal and hundreds of tourists are missing after a massive flash flood and mudslide. The owner of Facebook and Instagram's agreed to pay up to £12 billion to settle US claims its platforms harm children. It's reported Germany's in talks to invest in Britain's nuclear deterrent, and Tim Curry, the star of Rocky Horror Show, has died. That's the latest. I'm Verity Gear.

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0: 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Become one with the beat, beat. The FBS beats.
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2: More than 160 people have died and hundreds are missing after devastating flash floods and landslides in Nepal. Among the missing are 33 British tourists. Homes, roads and bridges have been swept away close to the border with Tibet. Rescue teams are searching for survivors as international aid begins to arrive. David Fisher from the Red Cross says the scale of destruction is enormous.
3: These people have lost their homes, they've lost everything they own. So, of course, they need just hygiene kits, they just need blankets, they just need the basics. But immediately after that, we need to start thinking about more permanent places for them to live.
2: Meta's $18 billion settlement over claims its platforms harmed children could pave the way for tougher rules on social media companies everywhere. The Facebook and Instagram owner will introduce new protections for teenagers in the US, including daily time limits and nighttime blocks. That's despite continuing to deny claims it designed its platforms to get children hooked. Jeff Kosseff, professor of media ethics and law at the University of Minnesota, says the case could have implications well beyond America.
4: Parts of Europe are going as far, or if not further, than this, even the settlement goes. So you're seeing a lot of pretty stringent requirements on social media, particularly as it relates to minors.
2: It's reported Germany is in talks to invest in Britain's nuclear deterrent. The Telegraph claims military planners in Berlin also believe they could contribute conventional forces to support the functioning of the British deterrent. It's understood this could include deploying German-operated Patriot ground-based air defence batteries to key locations, such as the submarine base in Faslane in Scotland. Inquests are due to open today into the deaths of seven people killed in a crash on the A66 near Middlesbrough. Police have arrested 17 people in connection with the incident. It comes as officers investigate whether a house fire less than a mile from the crash site, which killed a seven-year-old girl and her aunt, could be linked to wider organised crime. Two men remain in custody on suspicion of murder over the blaze. British actor Tim Curry has died, aged 80. His character, Dr. Frankenfurter, in the Rocky Horror Picture Show's among the best-known roles, as Anna Bates reports.
5: It was the 1975 cult classic that launched him into the spotlight. For later roles as Rooster in Annie, Pennywise the Clown in It,
6: aren't you gonna say hello?
5: And the hotel concierge in Home Alone 2.
7: Run along, Cedric.
5: He suffered a major stroke in 2012, which he spoke about back in September.
8: A very nice paramedic said, I'm going to give you morphine, and I said, bring it on.
5: The cause of death has not been confirmed.
2: That's the latest. I'm Gareth Gibbs.

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7: Guess what?
0: I'm so hot. The beat of the armed forces.

0: More than 160 people have been killed in Nepal and Tibet after a massive flash flood and mudslide. There are at least 600 people missing, including 33 tourists from the UK. Whole villages have been swept away by walls of mud thought to have been triggered by a landslide, not an earthquake as first thought. Mona Sherpa from the charity Care Nepal explains what will be required on the ground.
1: People will be needing shelter, wash. The whole place is devastated and people are like distressed and they are out of their settlement. Those who are saved and are there, they will be needing food as well.
0: A newspaper report claims Germany is in talks to invest in Britain's nuclear deterrent. The Telegraph says military planners in Berlin also believe they could contribute conventional forces to support the functioning of the British deterrent. It's understood this could include deploying German-operated Patriot ground-based air defence batteries to key locations, such as the submarine base in Faslane in Scotland, home to Britain's Trident fleet. The Facebook and Instagram owner Meta will introduce new protections for teenagers in the US, including daily time limits and nighttime blocks. Meta has agreed to pay up to $18 billion to settle claims it has designed its platforms to get children hooked. The case could have implications for other social media companies around the world. Two men are due in court today after being charged following an organised crime operation in Glasgow. The men, aged 46 and 39, were arrested in the north of the city yesterday over alleged firearms and drugs offences. Police Scotland's organised crime and counter-terrorism unit carried out raids at two properties early yesterday morning. Assistant Chief Constable David Ferry says the operation sends a clear message.
2: Chief Constable has made it clear that those intent on being involved in serious and organised crime will be brought to justice. This enforcement action underlines that commitment. We will continue to take strong action and use every tool and tactic available to relentlessly pursue those involved in serious criminality.
0: The Duke and Duchess of Sussex are spending their first full day back in Britain after returning with their children following 6 years in America. Harry and Meghan are reported to have flown into Birmingham on a private jet from California amid renewed questions about their security. It's being reported the family wasn't given a police escort from the airport. And former senior Royal Protection Officer Scott Hamer thinks they should have been.
3: The state has a duty to protect people at risk. It's as simple as that. So, you know, I try and keep the subjectivity out of it and just look at this objectively. And my view is if you look at this objectively, Prince Harry should receive state protection.
0: And a new study reveals nearly three quarters of people in the UK have had food stolen by seagulls. And the feathered feeding frenzy is costing us over £170 million a year. Fish and chips is considered the most coveted seagull snack, followed by sandwiches and ice cream. Research by Compare the Market suggests 76% of us are changing our habits to avoid being targeted from above. That's the latest. I'm Sue Shonk.

0: The Beast of the Armed Forces. 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

0: FBS Beats. 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To have your say, search online for RAND, Valuing Forces Families Overseas. 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

0: At least 160 dead and over 1,000 missing in Nepal and Tibet after massive flash flood and mudslide.
1: My family members were swept away by the flood in front of my eyes. My father, my mother, sister and her kids are all swept away.
0: Reports Germany wants to invest in Trident.
2: The Telegraph claims military planners in Berlin believe they could contribute conventional forces to support the functioning of the British deterrent.
0: And Meta to pay up to £13 billion to settle claims its platform harm children.
3: A milestone moment, a watershed moment, because when it comes to protecting our children's mental health, there is no time to lose.
4: Voices News with Sue Sharp.
0: At least 160 people have lost their lives in a massive flash flood in Nepal and into Tibet. More than 800 people are missing, including Nepalese soldiers, police officers and tourists. 33 British tourists are among those unaccounted for. Whole villages, numerous buildings and bridges have been swept away by walls of mud triggered by a landslide. These men live in one of the worst affected areas.
5: My brother-in-law had a liquor store here. I got a call from him this morning and they were crying and said their entire house had been swept away. His brother is still missing.
6: I saw around 9 trucks being swept away by the floods, including people. I've been teaching here for 18 years and I've never seen anything like this here before.
0: This woman, Kalpana Marlo, climbed onto the roof of her home with her son to escape the rush of the floodwaters.
1: My family members were swept away by the flood in front of my eyes. My father, my mother, sister and her kids are all swept away. They could not escape the flood. There was no chance at all.
0: On the Tibetan side of the border, Chinese authorities say more than 500 people are missing, although further details are sketchy. The US, India and the EU are among those that have pledged assistance or dispatched relief supplies. David Fisher is from the Red Cross in the Nepalese capital, Kathmandu.
7: The Red Cross team has travelled up to Novikot today to bring relief items, blankets, these are mattresses, hygiene kits, body bags, unfortunately, as well as technical experts. And we are already providing food for many people who have been displaced, supporting the authorities with search and rescue.
0: The Prime Minister, Andy Burnham, has promised to do everything he can to support British nationals impacted by the flooding and mudslides.
4: This is Voices News.
0: It's reported Germany's in talks to invest in Britain's nuclear deterrent. European nations are rapidly trying to bolster their defences against the looming threat from Russia. Verity Gear reports.
2: The Telegraph claims Berlin is considering offering financial support for Trident as it spearheads efforts to reinforce Europe's nuclear umbrella. The newspaper claims military planners in Berlin believe they could contribute conventional forces to support the functioning of the British deterrent. Proposals under review reportedly include deploying German-operated Patriot ground-based air defence batteries to key locations such as the submarine base in Faslane in Scotland, home to Britain's Trident fleet. They could also contribute to future UK nuclear capabilities and support Britain's ballistic missile submarine programmes, as well as assisting Britain in building the next generation of submarines, missiles or uranium enrichment for future warheads. The discussions between Paris, Berlin and London have accelerated in recent months amid fears the Trump administration will withdraw its military from Europe. Britain already commits its arsenal of around 200 nuclear warheads to NATO for the defence of the alliance. But while the UK has full autonomy over firing its weapons, it cannot build, maintain or modernise them without American cooperation.
4: This is Voices News.
0: The social tech company Meta's to pay around $18 billion, or £13 billion, over 10 years to settle claims in the US that it designed platforms to get children hooked. It's also agreeing to make changes to Facebook, Instagram, WhatsApp, Messenger and Threads for users in the United States. Rob Bonta is the Attorney General of California, one of the states which brought the case.
3: When it comes to protecting our children's mental health, there is no time to lose. Instead of getting tied up in years of trials and appeals, we have secured the changes we were after.
0: While denying any wrongdoing, the out-of-court settlement agrees to the changes like daily time limits and nighttime blocks for teenage users. Matthew Bergman is a lawyer who represented a young woman who won a case against Meta earlier this year.
8: Their actions in agreeing to this monumental financial amount, but even more importantly, agreeing to make common sense changes to its design to make it safer for kids, speaks volumes in terms of their accountability and their acknowledgement of their role in contributing to the youth mental health crisis.
0: But Atura Bayo, a former Meta safety engineer, doesn't think the new measures go far enough.
9: Behind my whistleblowing was this internal knowledge that the harm that the company was reporting publicly was 100 to 400 times less than what the new people were experiencing, especially young people. And the agreement as it stands does not make that better.
0: Baroness Kidron is an online safety campaigner. She says this is important for the UK and our own social media guidelines too.
10: Every change that comes in as a result of this in the US, we want in the UK. So we don't have to have two different systems. We want what they get plus anything else that we demand in law. Safety should be really a floor.
4: Forces News. This is BFBS.
0: Inquest is due to open today into the deaths of seven people killed in a crash on the A66 near Middlesbrough. Police have made 17 arrests. It comes as officers investigate whether a house fire less than a mile from the crash site, which killed a seven-year-old girl and her aunt, could be linked to wider organised crime. A British man has become the first in the world to have a brain tumour removed using live AI-assisted surgery. Doctors in London used the tool to highlight which areas they needed to avoid. The Duke and Duchess of Sussex are understood to be back in Britain to begin a new life after spending 6 years in America. It's reported Harry and Meghan flew into Birmingham with their children, Prince Archie and Princess Lilibet, on a private jet from California yesterday. And stars of stage and screen have been paying tribute to cult British actor Tim Curry, who's died at the age of 80. His defining role was as transvestite scientist Dr. Frankenfurter in the 1975 musical film. One of the Royal Navy's smallest vessels has been surveying the River Thames to help keep it safe for commercial shipping. HMS Magpie's work also helps deter unknown actors from interfering with underwater infrastructure. Tim Cooper has the details.
11: HMS Magpie has spent 3 months using specialised equipment to map the seabed around the London Gateway port on the River Thames. The site is now the second largest container terminal in the UK behind Felixstowe, despite only having opened just over a dozen years ago. HMS Magpie is part of the Royal Navy's Hydrographic Exploitation Group. The ship's packed with sensors to help determine through sonar pings what's on the seabed. In essence, it can do a survey and provide an underwater map, and it's fast. The ship's multi-beam echo sounder can send out more than 500 individual pulses of sound into a water column at once, 400 times a second, which means she can cover up to 270 square metres of the seabed each second, or an area the size of the Wembley football pitch every 30 seconds. The data is now being pored over by experts at the UK Hydrographic Office in Taunton in Somerset, who produce the highly accurate charts used by both the military and civilians to safely navigate the world seas. The work also ensures they can see if anyone with bad intent is interfering with the seabed and the underwater infrastructure that can be found there.
4: Forces News Sport.
0: New signing Savio marked his Tottenham debut with a goal off the substitutes bench as Spurs hammered Charlton Athletic 5-1 to book a Carabao Cup third round tie at Liverpool. Having lost their Premier League opener to Brentford, a relieved Dominic Solanke was also on target.
12: We're all positive about this season. We want to have a great year after last year, and yeah, I think we're building a great team, so hopefully we can do something great this season.
0: Other highlights from the third round draw include holders Manchester City at home to Norwich and Arsenal going to Ipswich. Everton will host Wolves after beating Preston 4-0. A heroic effort by Hearts has seen them qualify for the UEFA Conference League as they beat Rapid Vienna on penalties in Austria. The Edinburgh club battled to a 2-2 draw on the night, with the tie finishing 4-4 on aggregate. England cricketer Josh Tung says Joe Root's straight-talking has got them fully focused ahead of today's second test against Pakistan. The captain has spoken to the squad about their off-field behaviour after Brydon Carr was dropped following his brief arrest outside a bar in Derby last weekend. Tung was out on last winter's tour of New Zealand when Harry Brook was hit by a nightclub bouncer.
13: I just tried to move on from that situation, really. Focus on the cricket. It's an absolute privilege to play for England, and especially walking out and thousands of people watching you. I want to put in as many performances as I can for England and win as many games for England as well.
4: Forces News.
0: Headlines. At least 160 people have died and over 1,000 are missing after a massive flash flood mudslide on the Nepali-Tibetan border. It's reported Germany's in talks to invest in Trident, Britain's nuclear deterrent. And the owner of Facebook and Instagram has agreed to pay up to £12 billion to settle US claims its platforms harm children. And that's the latest. I'm Sue Sharp.
14: just need
15: the beat of the armed forces.

0: of the Armed Forces.
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0: Rescuers are racing to find the survivors of a massive flash flood and mudslide on the border between Nepal and Tibet. At least 160 people have died in Nepal and more than 800 people are missing, including more than 30 tourists from the UK. On the Tibetan side of the border, Chinese media indicate that three people have died and more than 500 are unaccounted for. The president of the Nepal Centre for Disaster Management, Professor Bishal Nathupreti, says whole villages have been decimated.
1: It was like a tsunami from the sky, you know, and everything on the way was completely washed out. Villages and villages along the almost 40 to 50 kilometers were completely wiped out, which were at the lower altitude. The surge was tens of meters high, or maybe 100 meters high, 100, 200 meters high at some places.
0: Anish Raj Shrestha is from Action Aid Nepal and says the response has been swift.
2: These security forces are on the ground. They have been very quick to respond to situations, which is a good part. And so many lives has been saved accordingly. And also like 12 helicopters or airlift services has been deployed.
0: Germany is reportedly in talks to invest in Trident. The Telegraph says military planners in Berlin also believe they could contribute conventional forces to support the functioning of the British nuclear deterrent. It's understood this could include deploying German-operated Patriot ground-based air defence batteries to key locations, such as the submarine base in Faslane, home to Britain's Trident fleet. The Facebook and Instagram owner Meta will introduce new protections for teenagers in the US, including daily time limits and nighttime blocks. Meta's agreed to pay up to $18 billion or £13 billion to settle claims it designed its platforms to get children hooked. The case could have implications for other social media companies around the world. Inquests are due to open today into the deaths of seven people killed in a crash on the A66 near Middlesbrough. Police have made 17 arrests. It comes as officers investigate whether a house fire less than a mile from the crash site, which killed a seven-year-old girl and her aunt, could be linked to wider organised crime. Two men have been arrested on suspicion of murder. Thousands of mums and dads are expected to take part in the UK's first ever parent strike later. They'll gather at 13 locations to campaign for more flexible working and longer paternity leave. Nathan Barnes will be outside Leeds Town Hall. His wife fell ill after a traumatic birth and remained in hospital when his 2 weeks off were up.
3: It was a situation where I was at work, but I wasn't really in work. I was constantly thinking about home, constantly thinking about my wife and my son, and I was basically just too unwell at that point to sort of give as much effort as I could towards both.
0: And the world's first patient to have brain surgery with live artificial intelligence assistance has had a tumour successfully removed. Surgeons at University College London Hospital say father of two, Rhys Hibbert, could have lost his sight without the operation. The AI tool advised surgeons on how to avoid crucial but hidden blood vessels. That's the latest. I'm Sue Sharp.
4: Come on.
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Enough girls dating their biggest haters, how a boyfriend don't want her to win. Like, rare.

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compass from the west side of the LON map. 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

0: 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BFBS beats.
1: Early in the morning, late at night. It don't even matter what time it is. Presidential roller, RM, wait. Whenever I find time, it's okay.

0: Rescuers are racing to find survivors of a huge flash flood and mudslide on the border between Nepal and Tibet. At least 160 people have died in Nepal and more than 800 people are missing. In Tibet, Chinese media reports indicate three deaths with more than 500 people unaccounted for. The head of the International Federation of the Red Cross and Red Crescent Societies in Nepal, David Fisher, says he's concerned the number of dead will rise.
1: We had a somewhat similar type of flood through the same area a year ago, but at a much, much lower intensity. There was definitely a good deal of loss of life just from that flood. So we really fear that number could continue to go up.
0: Many tourists are among the missing. Binod Gadkadkar from BFBS Gurkha Radio in Kathmandu says the presence of so many tourists suggests they are defying advice not to travel during Nepal's rainy season.
2: Although we are still in the monsoon season, but recently the Indian tourists are coming, the Americans are coming, the Brits are coming. This is the new trend, I would say.
0: It's reported Germany is in talks to invest in Britain's nuclear deterrent. European nations are rapidly trying to bolster their defences against the looming threat from Russia. Verity Gear reports.
3: The Telegraph claims Berlin is considering offering financial support for Trident as it spearheads efforts to reinforce Europe's nuclear umbrella. The newspaper claims a well-placed source said Germany wanted to better integrate itself into the existing British and French nuclear deterrents, rather than pursue its own bomb because of the nation's wartime guilt. The discussions between Paris, Berlin and London have accelerated in recent months amid fears the Trump administration will withdraw its military from Europe.
0: Police in France say one person was killed when a car was driven into a crowd in the northwestern city of Caen last night. 10 other people were injured, 7 of them seriously. Officials say they don't believe the incident was motivated by terrorism. A 26-year-old man has been arrested. A whistleblower has warned that plans to heavily restrict children's use of Facebook and Instagram won't make them safer online. The plans are part of a multi-billion dollar US court settlement by the platform's owner Meta, which had been accused of harming young people. The firm has denied any wrongdoing, but says it'll introduce stronger age verification, daily usage limits and nighttime blocks for US users. Speaker Krieger, a former director of responsible innovation at Meta, says these features aren't new.
4: What makes those changes so significant is that actually all of those features were available previously in the parental controls, but the default setting was that they're not on. And we knew from internal data that a tiny percentage of parents ever even open those parental controls, let alone change any of them.
0: And plug-in solar panels can legally be sold by retailers in the UK for the first time today, following a rule change. The government says the devices could reduce household energy bills by more than £100 a year. And that's the latest. I'm Sue Sharp.
5: Hey, yo, DJ, the beast of the

0: Yeah. Yeah. Yeah.
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you like it. I'm a two-time, you ain't new, I win. Throw a shot like you tryna have a foot fight then. All my ops waiting for me to be you, I bet. Say, I got drive, I don't need a car. Money really all that we fiending for. I'm doing things they ain't seen before. Fans ain't dumb, but extreme is all. I'm a demon lord, fall off what, I ain't seen the horse. Called your bluff, better cite the source. Fame ain't something that I need no more.

0: The Nepali army has sent 2,000 military personnel to search for those missing after huge flash floods and mudslides on the country's border with Tibet. More than 160 people are known to have died and around 1,300 are reported missing across the area. Many tourists were there, including from Britain, when villages and roads were washed away. Ayush Joshi, the director of programs for Save the Children, Nepal and Bhutan, says the conditions are affecting rescue efforts.
1: Because of the floods, the roads are blocked. There's a lot of traffic congestion as well. Many children who went to school yesterday have not returned. And in several cases, schools and homes are in different towns. So it's very hard for children to reunite with their families.
0: Binod Kadka from BFBS Gurkha Radio in Kathmandu says the flash floods haven't been caused by Nepal's monsoon season, as some might expect.
2: This is the strange situation out here. It is not raining like it should in the monsoon season. The experts even are amazed. Where is the rain? Nobody knows. It must be the melting of the glacier that has created such a big havoc in the country.
0: Germany is reportedly in talks to invest in Trident. The Telegraph says military planners in Berlin also believe they could contribute conventional forces to support the functioning of the British nuclear deterrent. It's understood this could include deploying German-operated Patriot ground-based air defence batteries to key locations, such as the submarine base in Faslane, home to Britain's Trident fleet. A Meta whistleblower says the company's plans to restrict children's use of Facebook and Instagram won't make them any safer online. The change is a part of a multi-billion dollar child safety settlement in the US. Meta's denied any wrongdoing but will introduce features such as daily usage limits for children in the US. Two people who died in a house fire in Grangetown near Middlesbrough yesterday have been named as Natalie McDonald and her seven-year-old niece Valentina Foster. The incident happened close to the location of Saturday's crash, which killed seven people, including two police officers. Alec Brown, the Labour leader of Redcar and Cleveland Council, says the authorities are working hard to make people feel safe.
3: I've been liaison with Cleveland Police, who've been absolutely brilliant throughout. I mean, under the circumstances yesterday, they were unbelievable, making two arrests on the tragic fire within hours of it happening.
0: American media is reporting that the alleged mastermind of the 9/11 attacks will stand trial in June 2028. Khalid Sheikh Mohammed has been held at a US naval base in Guantanamo Bay for the past two decades. And researchers in London say patients receiving care for mental health conditions are much less likely to be admitted to psychiatric hospital if family and friends are involved in their care. The study in Lancet Psychiatry found people were three times less likely to need hospital treatment, and those that did were there for half the usual time. And that's the latest. I'm Sue Sharp. The Beat.

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0: Thank you, DJ.
1: Guess what? Rain on. I don't know why. So hot. The beat of the armed forces.

0: Desperate search for survivors after Nepal, Tibet flash flood.
1: Part of a glacier about 5,000 metres high up in the Nepalese Himalaya has broken off, and that ice has then cascaded into the valley below.
0: Reports Germany wants to invest in Trident.
2: The Telegraph claims military planners in Berlin believe they could contribute conventional forces to support the functioning of the British deterrent.
0: And what will Meta's multi-billion pound US settlement mean for young people in Britain?
3: What we want in terms of youth, childhood, whether people are going into education or the labour market, is people living a real childhood.
4: This is Forces News
5: with Sue Sharp.
0: The Nepali army has sent 2,000 soldiers to search for those missing after a huge flash flood and mudslide on the country's border with Tibet. At least 270 people have died, and across the two countries, more than 1,000 people are missing after entire villages, roads, buildings and bridges were washed away. Charity worker Suraj Sigdal says it's proving very difficult to reach the places worst affected.
6: The flash flood did not just wash out the houses, but it also took away the road access. Almost all the bridges are gone. Even the communication towers are lost and power.
0: Ayush Joshi from Save the Children says rescue efforts are being severely hampered.
7: Because of the floods, the roads are blocked. There's a lot of traffic congestion as well. Many children who went to school yesterday have not returned. And in several cases, schools and homes are in different towns. So it's very hard for children to reunite with their families.
0: Mona Sherpa from the charity Care Nepal says aid is needed urgently.
8: People will be needing shelter, wash. The whole place is devastated and people are like distressed and they are out of their settlement. Those who are saved, they will be needing food as well.
0: Geoscientist Simon Cook explains what caused the tsunami of mud and water.
1: Part of a glacier about 5,000 metres high up in the Nepalese Himalaya has broken off, and that ice has then cascaded into the valley below. And it's probably mixed with lots of other dead and decaying bits of glacier ice and debris and boulders, which are very common in these kinds of environments.
0: Hundreds of tourists, including 33 from the UK, are missing after the devastation, although it's hoped many of them were climbing and may have escaped the worst of it. Binod Kadkar from BFBS Gurkha Radio in Kathmandu says the presence of so many tourists suggests they may not be observing the practice of staying away during Nepal's rainy season.
9: Although we are still in the monsoon season, but recently the Indian tourists are coming, the Americans are coming, the Brits are coming. This is a new trend, I would say.
4: This is Forces News.
0: It's reported Germany is in talks to invest in Britain's nuclear deterrent. European nations are rapidly trying to bolster their defences against the looming threat from Russia. Verity Gear reports.
2: The Telegraph claims Berlin is considering offering financial support for Trident as it spearheads efforts to reinforce Europe's nuclear umbrella. The newspaper claims military planners in Berlin believe they could contribute conventional forces to support the functioning of the British deterrent. Proposals under review reportedly include deploying German-operated Patriot ground-based air defence batteries to key locations such as the submarine base in Faslane in Scotland, home to Britain's Trident fleet. They could also contribute to future UK nuclear capabilities and support Britain's ballistic missile submarine programmes, as well as assisting Britain in building the next generation of submarines, missiles or uranium enrichment for future warheads. The discussions between Paris, Berlin and London have accelerated in recent months amid fears the Trump administration will withdraw its military from Europe. Britain already commits its arsenal of around 200 nuclear warheads to NATO for the defence of the alliance. But while the UK has full autonomy over firing its weapons, it cannot build, maintain or modernise them without American cooperation.
4: This is Forces News.
0: The social tech company Meta's to pay around $18 billion or £13 billion over 10 years to settle claims in the US that it designed platforms to get children hooked. Meta's denied any wrongdoing but has agreed to stronger age verification, daily time limits and nightly curfews for American teenagers using platforms like Facebook and Instagram. Arturo Baya, a former Meta safety engineer who blew the whistle on the company's practices, doesn't think the new measures go far enough.
10: Behind my whistleblowing was this internal knowledge that the harm that the company was reporting publicly
5: was 100 to 400 times less than what the new people were experiencing, especially young people. And the agreement as it stands does not make that better.
0: Svika Krieger is a former director at Meta. He says effectively the new measures take over from mum and dad.
10: What makes those changes so significant is that actually all of those features were available previously in the parental controls, but the default setting was that they're not on. And we knew from internal data that a tiny percentage of parents ever even opened those parental controls, let alone change any of them.
0: The multi-billion dollar settlement and resulting measures only apply to Meta's operations in America, but it seems certain other countries will be affected. The UK's Work and Pension Secretary is Pat McFadden.
3: We're actually going further than the US because, of course, the government's already announced a forthcoming ban on social media for people up to the age of 16 to come into force next year. And what we want is people living a real childhood.
4: Forces News. This is BFBS.
0: Russia has threatened to strike UK military targets after the Prime Minister gave Ukraine the blueprints for parts in long-range missiles. Moscow's called on Britain to back off or risk taking the conflict to a new level. The latest official figures show 13% of 16 to 24-year-olds were not in education, employment or training between April and June. 981,000 young people are currently classified as NEETs. That's down 30,000 on the previous quarter. Inquests are opening for two police officers killed in a head-on crash near Middlesbrough. The hearings will take place as detectives continue to question two men on suspicion of murder after a house fire in nearby Grangetown. And a British man who's become the first in the world to have AI-assisted brain surgery says it saved his sight. Rhys Hibbert's back at work after doctors in London used the tool to avoid vital nerves during the operation. One of the Royal Navy's smallest vessels has been surveying the River Thames to help keep it safe for commercial shipping. HMS Magpie's work also helps deter unknown actors from interfering with underwater infrastructure. Tim Cooper has more details.
11: HMS Magpie has spent 3 months using specialised equipment to map the seabed around the London Gateway port on the River Thames. The site is now the second largest container terminal in the UK behind Felixstowe, despite only having opened just over a dozen years ago. HMS Magpie is part of the Royal Navy's Hydrographic Exploitation Group. The ship's packed with sensors to help determine through sonar pings what's on the seabed. In essence, it can do a survey and provide an underwater map, and it's fast. The ship's multi-beam echo sounder can send out more than 500 individual pulses of sound into a water column at once, 400 times a second, which means she can cover up to 270 square metres of the seabed each second, or an area the size of the Wembley football pitch every 30 seconds. The data is now being pored over by experts at the UK Hydrographic Office in Taunton in Somerset, who produce the highly accurate charts used by both the military and civilians to safely navigate the world seas. The work also ensures they can see if anyone with bad intent is interfering with the seabed and the underwater infrastructure that can be found there.
4: Forces News Sports.
0: Hearts are through to the league phase of the UEFA Conference League after a hot-pounding penalty shootout victory in Austria. Hearts are drawn 2-2 at home to Rapid Vienna, then 2-2 away despite being down to 10 men, but they came through 4-2 on spot kicks. Head coach Wouter Franken.
12: What a team today. You have to show guts when you want to win, when you make results, and you have to do your thing and don't be scared to make mistakes and just do it and go full. Second half was amazing.
0: Tonight in the UEFA Conference League, Hibs begin at 0-0 for the visit of Ghent. Rangers take a 1-0 lead to Jablonec in the Czech Republic. Motherwell start 3-1 down at Freiburg in Germany, and Brighton are all square for their home tie against Tromsø. It was 0-0 in Norway last time, and Brighton midfielder Pascal Gross is hoping for a cup final atmosphere at the Amex.
13: It's a do or die game. There's no excuses. You have to do it. Last year was very hard to finish 8th in the Premier League. We don't want to waste that. We in Europe, we want to qualify and give our fans another European tour.
0: And last night's League Cup ties, Bradford knocked out Burnley in a penalty shootout. Spurs beat Charlton 5-1. Newcastle overcame West Brom 3-2. And Everton won 4-0 at Preston. Tonight, Chelsea play Luton and Fulham host Wimbledon. Liverpool have agreed a deal worth £120 million with PSG for the France World Cup winger Bradley Barcola. Some details are yet to be finalised. And England's cricketers are due due to play Pakistan in the second test at Lord's, fresh from an innings victory in the first, but rain has delayed the start.
4: Forces News headlines.
0: More than 800 people are missing in Nepal after a flash flood and mudslide that authorities say was triggered by a glacier collapsing. It's reported Germany is in talks to invest in Trident, Britain's nuclear deterrent. And the Work and Pension Secretary says the government expects Meta's new protections for teenagers in the US to also apply to the UK. And that's the latest. I'm Sue Sharp.

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7: Guess what? I'm so hot.
0: The beat of the armed forces.

0: The Prime Minister has pledged £5 million in aid to Nepal after yesterday's devastating flash floods and mudslide. More than 300 people have died across Nepal and Tibet, while over 1,200 are unaccounted for, including more than 30 British nationals. Thousands of soldiers have been deployed to search for survivors. Andy Burnham says emergency responders are also on standby in case they're requested by authorities.
1: These are such distressing scenes coming out of Nepal. And we feel for the people there and everything that they're going through at this moment in time. Such devastation of communities and already, sadly it seems, such huge loss of life.
0: Professor Sarah Bolton, who's from the University of Plymouth, says it's believed the flooding was triggered by the collapse of a glacier.
2: There was potentially a very large failure of a glacier generating that seismic energy that was recorded. That speaks to the immense size of the failure. And then that material's travelled downslope and essentially snowballed and got bigger as it's gone down the hillside, picking up other material.
0: In other news, Russia is threatening to attack British military targets in Ukraine or beyond. Moscow accuses the UK of playing with fire after it agreed to share secret technology with Ukraine, which lets Kyiv build its own Storm Shadow missiles. Germany is reportedly in talks to invest in Trident. The Telegraph says military planners in Berlin also believe they could contribute conventional forces to support the functioning of the British nuclear deterrent. It's understood this could include deploying German-operated Patriot ground-based air defence batteries to key locations, such as the submarine base in Faslane, which is home to Britain's Trident fleet in Scotland. A whistleblower has warned that plans to heavily restrict children's use of Facebook and Instagram won't make them safer online. Meta, the company that owns Facebook and Instagram, agreed to pay over £13 billion in a US court settlement to resolve claims it harmed children. The firm has denied any wrongdoing but says it will make changes. Caroline Phillips is a concerned parent who restricts her 11-year-old son's online usage. She supports the upcoming social media ban in the UK.
3: Great that they've done something and that there's going to be some restrictions, and I'm in favour of anything that shines a light on this and moves things forward. But for me, it doesn't go far enough. I'm in favour of the ban for children.
0: Two men have died after falling into a slurry tank at a farm at Aston-by-Budworth in Cheshire. The men aged 72 and 42 were pulled from the tank by emergency teams but couldn't be saved. An investigation is underway. Researchers in London say patients receiving care for mental health conditions are much less likely to be admitted to psychiatric hospital if family and friends are involved in their care. That's the latest. I'm Tasneem Siddiqui.
4: The beat of the armed forces. The FBS beats.
5: Just wanna love you, baby. Always thinking of you, baby. You know I got it, baby. What do you want? You know.

0: The beat of the armed forces. CFBS Beats.
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0: The FBS Beats. 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To have your say, search online for RAND, Valuing Forces Families Overseas. 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

0: The Prime Minister pledges £5 million to Nepal as the death toll rises after devastating flash floods.
1: In the past, Nepal has been there for Britain in our hour of need, and we will be there for Nepal in its hour of need.
0: Nepalese soldiers are involved in rescue efforts, with British tourists among the hundreds missing.
2: We are in a kind of dire situation here. Authorities are trying to cope with this enormous task of rescue and recovery at this stage.
0: And a whistleblower warns Meta's multi-billion pound US settlement won't make children safer online.
3: The harm that the company was reporting publicly was 100 to 400 times less than what the new people were experiencing, especially young people.
4: This is Forces News
5: with Tasneem Siddiqui.
0: 2,000 soldiers from Nepal's armed forces are searching for those missing after a huge flash flood and mudslide on the country's border with Tibet. Britain has offered £5 million to help with the response. At least 300 people have died, with more than 1,300 unaccounted for, including more than 30 British nationals. Two of them are teenagers. Shiva Hari Bajagen is a trekking guide in Nepal who's trying to contact his fellow guides, but says communication is extremely difficult.
6: I'm at the moment in Kathmandu and I'm trying to contact with our guide and people I know in the region, but they are still not in contact. It may be because of the lack of the electricity or there is no any connection now.
0: Ayush Joshi from Save the Children says rescue efforts are being severely hampered.
7: Because of the floods, the roads are blocked. There's a lot of traffic congestion as well. Many children who went to school yesterday have not returned. And in several cases, schools and homes are in different towns. So it's very hard for children to reunite with their families.
0: Prime Minister Andy Burnham says Britain's ready to send emergency responders.
1: In the past, Nepal has been there for Britain in our hour of need, and we will be there for Nepal in its hour of need right now. So the immediate offer that the Foreign Secretary has relayed to the Nepalese government is an offer of first responders, search and rescue support. Britain excels in.
0: Professor Sarah Bolton, who's from the University of Plymouth, says it's thought the flooding was triggered by the collapse of a glacier.
8: There was potentially a very large failure of a glacier generating that seismic energy that was recorded that speaks to the immense size of the failure. And then that material's travelled downslope and essentially snowballed and got bigger as it's gone down the hillside, picking up other material.
0: BFPS's Gurkha Radio's Binod Khadka is based in Kathmandu. He says the disaster is taking a real toll on Nepal's people.
2: We are in a kind of dire situation here. Authorities are trying to cope with this enormous task of rescue and recovery at this stage. They have been able to rescue the dead bodies out, pick up the dead bodies from low-lying areas. But emotionally, we're all affected and we have got calls from all over the world. Please give us more information about what's happening in Nepal.
0: He says changing trends in tourism have led to more travellers in the country at this time of year.
2: This is not the peak tourist time, but lately this trekking and travelling is picking up in this time of the year as well. Recently, the Indian tourists are coming, the Americans are coming, the Brits are coming. This is the new trend, I would say, because the monsoon, nobody should be trekking at all or traveling around the country because of the threat of landslide and other catastrophes. But we realize tourists are everywhere in the country.
5: This is Forces News.
0: A whistleblower claims that changes to Facebook and Instagram agreed as part of a multi-billion pound US settlement won't make children safer online. Meta's denied any wrongdoing but has agreed to stronger age verification, daily time limits and nightly curfews. But Arturo Beyer, a former Meta safety engineer, doesn't think the new measures go far enough.
3: Behind my whistleblowing was this internal knowledge that the harm that the company was reporting publicly was 100 to 400 times less than what the new people were experiencing, especially young people. And the agreement as it stands does not make that better.
0: Met has agreed to pay around £13 billion over 10 years to settle claims in America that it designed platforms to get children hooked, claims it denies. The settlement and resulting measures only apply to Meta's operations in America, but it seems certain other countries will be affected. Financial expert Sunil Krishnan says investors would be wary of future cases against the company.
9: There are plenty to come, and some of those are from private individuals. But for example, there was a state in the US that did not join this settlement. So the state of Florida effectively said, we don't think this is a large enough figure, we'll see you in court. So I certainly don't think it's an all clear.
5: Forces News.
4: This is BFBS.
0: It's reported Germany is in talks to invest in Britain's nuclear deterrent. European nations are rapidly trying to bolster their defences against the looming threat from Russia. Verity Gear has more.
10: The Telegraph claims Berlin is considering offering financial support for Trident as it spearheads efforts to reinforce Europe's nuclear umbrella. The newspaper claims a well-placed source said Germany wanted to better integrate itself into the existing British and French nuclear deterrents rather than pursue its own bomb because of the nation's wartime guilt. The discussions between Paris, Berlin and London have accelerated in recent months amid fears the Trump administration will withdraw its military from Europe.
0: It comes as Russia is threatening to attack British military targets in Ukraine or beyond. Moscow accuses the UK of playing with fire after it agreed to share secret technology with Ukraine, which lets Kyiv build its own Storm Shadow missiles. Meanwhile, newspaper reports in St. Petersburg claim a Russian serviceman's died after a car exploded in the city. A D-Day veteran has died aged 105. Don Hawking served as a gunner in the Royal Artillery defending London before taking part in the Normandy landings in 1944. He's been described as a truly wonderful gentleman by the taxi charity for military veterans.
4: BFBS. Forces News. Forces News.
0: The Welsh Guards are settling into life in Cyprus by first getting used to the weather. Every member of the battalion has to complete acclimatisation training before they can work in the extreme heat. Our reporter on the island, Will Hollis, has the story.
11: Is everybody hydrated and has everybody had food this morning? Excellent.
12: Lining up outside Episcopi's Junior Ranks Diner, the newest Welsh Guards are setting out on a 6 kilometre, 100-minute march along the cliffs.
11: Quick march.
12: The Cyprus sunshine is a big change for Guardsmen Rhys Williams and Kingsley Rowlands.
13: Definitely being from Wales, I'm not really used to the heat myself, but it's been good. It's definitely been good. Slowly adapting, slowly getting used to it as time goes on.
14: For a little Welsh lad like me, it's well too hot. So you need the acclimatisation to get used to the weather.
12: It's 7 days of early morning exercise that gradually builds resilience to the extreme heat of the Mediterranean. Lance Sergeant Simeon Howells is the PTI leading the acclimatisation.
11: Coming into these hot climates, getting onto acclimatisation, it helps condition the body for the heat, make sure that the soldiers are safe while they're working within the hot environment.
12: Most of 1st Battalion has finished the training and are working as normal, but these lads have just arrived from Phase 2 and most are 18.
13: Oh, I'm definitely loving it. Obviously coming straight from Catterick and obviously being just joined the Welsh Guards. Definitely looking forward to Cyprus. 2 years out here, you know, getting to know the battalion, getting to know the companies and stuff.
11: Is there anybody massively feeling the effects of the heat?
12: For all of the guards, it's the start of 2 years posted to Cyprus and the sun. But for the new ones, it could also be the beginning of long careers in the British Army. Will Hollis, BFBS Forces News, Episcopi.
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0: England's cricketers are struggling after being asked to bat by Pakistan in the second test at Lord's a short time ago. The score was 31 for 2. The start was delayed by 80 minutes because of rain. RAF Rugby Union referee Flight Lieutenant Rebecca Piddleston has been named as one of the officials for next month's global WXV competition. The prestigious appointment sees her stock within the game continue to rise following her debut in the Women's Six Nations earlier in the year. Liverpool have agreed a deal worth £120 million with PSG for France World Cup star Bradley Barcola. The left winger is 23 years old. And Man City boss Enzo Maresca says the Premier League's most expensive teenager is ready to play. Ayoub Bayadi is only 18.
15: Forces News.
0: Headlines. More than 350 people have been killed and over 1,000 still missing in Nepal, including 33 from the UK, following the huge flash floods on the border with Tibet. The Prime Minister says Britain has offered £5 million to help. And that's the latest. I'm Tasneem Siddiqui.
16: Hit you with that. The beat of the armed forces. Oh.

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How did it come down to this? Scrolling through your call list. I don't wanna lose my pride, but I'ma fuck me up. 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There's something that I'm missing, maybe my head for one.

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0: More than 350 people are now known to have died in Nepal's devastating flash floods. Over 1,000 are missing there and in neighbouring Tibet, including 33 from the UK. Gopal Sadans, a senior manager at a hospital in Nepal.
1: All the bridges have been washed away, and because of the high velocity of flooding, it's like a flash flood, so people could not protect themselves. There are lots of casualties. The exact situation is yet to be known.
0: The floods were caused by a collapsed glacier. Dr. Hamish Pritchard from the British Geological Survey has been looking at how to stop disasters like this.
2: One thing that can be done, apart from trying to prevent the melting in the first place through climate mitigation, is when hazardous lakes are identified, they can be drained to lower those lake levels safely before they become a threat. So that is probably the only real active intervention you could make.
0: In other news, Germany is reportedly in talks to invest in Trident. The Telegraph says military planners in Berlin also believe they could contribute conventional forces to support the functioning of the British nuclear deterrent. It's understood this could include deploying German-operated missiles to key locations, such as Faslane, home to Britain's Trident fleet in Scotland. Inquests have opened into the deaths of two police officers killed when their vehicle was hit by a car going the wrong way along the A66 near Middlesbrough. The provisional cause of death was head and neck injuries. Figures released by the Home Office show the number of asylum seekers housed temporarily in hotels has fallen to just over 16,000 at the end of June. That's a drop of 50% on the same time a year ago. A D-Day veteran has died at the age of 105. Don Hawkins served in the Royal Artillery, defending London before taking part in the Normandy landings in 1944. He's been described as a truly wonderful gentleman by the taxi charity for military veterans. RAF Rugby Union referee Flight Lieutenant Rebecca Piddleston has been named as one of the officials for next month's global WXV competition. The prestigious appointment sees Piddleston's stock within the game continuing to rise following her debut in the Women's Six Nations earlier in the year. Julian Evans has more.
3: Flight Lieutenant Rebecca Piddleston is set to officiate fixtures in the top tier of the upcoming Women's WXV Global Series. The RAF Rugby Union referee made her World Rugby debut on whistle duties during the 2026 Women's Six Nations. Piddleston's impressive performances will see her involved in three fixtures during the tournament, which takes place between September and October.
0: And England's cricketers are struggling against Pakistan on the second test at Lord's. A short time ago, the score was 80 for 4. That's the latest. I'm Tasneem Siddiqui.
4: The base of the armed forces. Every sound has got me moving into the beat. The FBI.

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0: 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The autumn edition is out on the 6th of October.
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0: The king says he and the queen are heartbroken by the devastating flash floods in Nepal. At least 350 people have died in the country, with more than 1,200 unaccounted for across Tibet and Nepal, including more than 30 British nationals. The Prime Minister, Andy Burnham, has said the UK will provide a comprehensive package of support and has pledged £5 million in aid.
1: These are such distressing scenes coming out of Nepal, and we feel for the people there and everything that they're going through at this moment in time. Such devastation of communities and already, sadly it seems, such huge loss of life. In the past, Nepal has been there for Britain in our hour of need, and we will be there for Nepal in its hour of need.
0: Thousands of soldiers have been deployed to search for survivors, with a risk of more floods to follow. Binod Khadkar is from BFBS's Gurkha Radio, based in Kathmandu. He says the disaster is taking a real toll on Nepal's people.
2: We are in a kind of dire situation here. Authorities are trying to cope with this enormous task of rescue and recovery at this stage. They have been able to rescue the dead bodies out, pick up the dead bodies from low-lying areas. But emotionally, we're all affected, and we have got calls from all over the world. Please give us more information about what's happening in Nepal.
0: In other news, Home Office figures show just over 16,000 asylum seekers were living in hotels at the end of June. That's down 50% on the same time in 2025. The Home Secretary, Shabana Mahmood, says control of the migration system is being restored. The Conservatives say the government's just moving asylum seekers into private accommodation. Convicted war criminal Ratko Mladic has died in a UN detention centre in The Hague. The former Bosnian Serb military general was convicted of genocide in 2017 for his role in the 1990s Bosnian War. A D-Day veteran has died, aged 105. Don Hawkins served in the Royal Artillery and landed on Gold Beach on the 6th of June 1944. Theo Chikumba has more.
3: Don says he was 17 years old when he joined the Royal Buckinghamshire Yeomanry before World War II was declared. Because of his age, he was not with the regiment when they went to France in 1939, but was reassigned to the 90th Middlesex. His first engagement with the enemy was in northwest France in 1944, where he says he witnessed the destruction of a town and death in a way he's never discussed. The vice president of the taxi charity for military veterans described him as a truly wonderful gentleman.
0: England's cricketers are struggling on day one of the second test against Pakistan at Lord's, having lost the toss and being put into bat. The hosts are 100-4. England lead the three-match series 1-0. That's the latest. I'm Tasneem Siddiqui.
4: Let's go. The beat of the armed forces. DJ, turn

0: The beat of the armed forces. CFBS beats.
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3: 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I'm so hot.
0: The beat of the armed forces.

0: The FBS Beats. 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
0: Also hot. The beat of the armed forces.

0: you with that beat. The beat of the armed forces. SBS beats.
1: I'm that, yeah. Been that, still that. Will forever be that, but.
2: Forever be that.

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With the music, man, I've been so consistently. Got the game on my back, I'm gonna make history. Fly out with a different B, now that one misses me. Man, I clean up Mr. Sheen, Listerine. She said, bro, can you do that? Cheeky grin for me. Just got away with murder, that's a win-win for me. That's a win-win for me.

0: More than 350 people have now been killed in Nepal, and there are fears a rising lake along the border with China could lead to further flooding. Thousands of troops and rescue workers are searching for survivors, with over 1,300 people missing, including 33 British citizens in Nepal and Tibet. The King and Queen say they're heartbroken and send their most profound sympathy to those affected, and the UK has offered £5 million in aid. The BBC's Azadeh Mushiri sent this report as she arrived in Nepal.
1: As we landed, we spotted an Indian airplane that had delivered emergency supplies. It's just some of the aid that is pouring in. The region where the disaster struck is popular with pilgrims and trekkers, with tens of thousands of tourists making their way every year. Survivors are sharing harrowing stories of friends and family swept away by the flood and torrents of mud. Experts believe a glacial collapse and debris may have triggered the flooding. There are warnings that some debris washed away into the river systems could trigger more flooding.
0: MPs across Teesside have called for more government support for the emergency services after multiple recent incidents in the area, including a house fire in Grangetown yesterday. A murder investigation has been launched after two people, including a seven-year-old girl, died. Labour MP for Hartlepool, Jonathan Brash, says organised crime is a major challenge.
2: My constituents often feel that there's a lawless element to our society, that organised crime is embedded in certain communities, and that there are a minority of people who think they can simply do what they want because the police are stretched and they can't respond. Our police do a magnificent job. What we're saying here is they need our backing.
0: A British man has become the first person in the world to have a brain tumour removed using live AI-assisted surgery. Rhys Hibbert says the operation saved his eyesight and he's now returned to work. Danielle Kahn was one of the surgeons who worked on the procedure in London.
3: How it works is it watches surgery and sees exactly what the surgeons see, and it highlights on a separate screen their life-sustaining and sight-sustaining structures that obviously we have to know about at all points and we have to avoid to remove the tumour safely.
0: A D-Day veteran has died at the age of 105. Don Hawkins served in the Royal Artillery, defending London before taking part in the Normandy landings in 1944. He's been described as a truly wonderful gentleman by the taxi charity for military veterans. UEFA is preparing legal action against FIFA president Gianni Infantino over the controversial World Cup investment plans. UEFA claims the plan damaged FIFA's reputation and governance and have called on Infantino to step down. And England's cricketers have had a difficult start to the second test against Pakistan at Lord's. Having lost the toss and been put into bat, the hosts were 123 for 5. That's the latest. I'm Tasneem Siddiqui. If the beat hits, I'm ready to go. The beat of the

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6: Guess what? I'm so hot.
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0: The Prime Minister offers 5 million in aid to Nepal as the death toll rises from devastating flash floods.
1: Nepal has been there for Britain in our hour of need, and we will be there for Nepal in its hour of need.
0: Nepalese soldiers are involved in rescue efforts, with British tourists among hundreds missing.
2: We are in a kind of dire situation here. Authorities are trying to cope with this enormous task of rescue and recovery at this stage.
0: And the world's largest video game fair opens to the public.
3: We're now seeing really creative, interesting projects from small UK teams that are kind of going toe-to-toe as much as possible with these big corporations that everyone knows.
4: This is Forces News
5: with Tasneem Siddiqui.
0: The King and Queen say they're heartbroken and send their most profound sympathy to those affected by the flash floods in Nepal. More than 350 people are known to have died, while 1,300 others are missing in the country and neighbouring Tibet, including 33 from the UK. Pramod Pudel from East Sussex is flying to Nepal this evening. His wife and family are in the affected area.
6: There is no power, no electricity, so I can't contact to anyone. So it's very difficult time and not knowing what's happening, you know. So I have my dad, my mom, my brother, my uncle and my wife who live there. I haven't heard from them for a while.
0: Gopal Sadan works at a hospital in Nepal.
7: All the bridges have been washed away, and because of the high velocity of flooding, it's like a flash flood, so people could not protect themselves. There are lots of casualties. The exact situation is yet to be known.
0: The disaster is believed to have been triggered by a glacier collapse. Jeff DaCosta is from Reading University.
8: So what climate change does is not just melt the glaciers or shrink them, it also impacts the environment all around it and the stability of the mountains in themselves, and this could have been one of the leading causes.
0: Meanwhile, a lake of rising water has formed at a site along the China-Nepal border, prompting fears that it could burst its banks. Prime Minister Andy Burnham says the UK will provide a comprehensive package of support and has pledged £5 million in aid.
9: These are such distressing scenes coming out of Nepal, and we feel for the people there and everything that they're going through at this moment in time. Such devastation of communities and already, sadly it seems, such huge loss of life. In the past, Nepal has been there for Britain in our hour of need, and we will be there for Nepal in its hour of need.
0: BFBS Gurkha Radio's Binod Khadka is based in Kathmandu. He says the disaster is taking a real toll on Nepal's people.
2: We are in a kind of dire situation here. Authorities are trying to cope with this enormous task of rescue and recovery at this stage. They have been able to rescue the dead bodies out, pick up the dead bodies from low-lying areas. But emotionally, we're all affected, and we have got calls from all over the world. Please give us more information about what's happening in Nepal.
0: And he says changing trends in tourism have led to more travellers in the country at this time of year.
2: This is not the peak tourist time, but lately this trekking and travelling is picking up in this time of the year as well. Recently, the Indian tourists are coming, the Americans are coming, the Brits are coming. This is a new trend, I would say, because the monsoon, nobody should be trekking at all or travelling around the country because of the threat of landslide and other catastrophes. But we realise tourists are everywhere in the country.
5: This is Forces News.
0: The Home Secretary, Shabana Mahmood, says control of the migration system is being restored after figures show just over 16,000 asylum seekers were living in hotels at the end of June. That's down 50% on the same time in 2025. But the Conservatives say the government's just moving asylum seekers into private accommodation. Convicted war criminal Ratko Mladic, known as the Butcher of Bosnia, has died in a UN detention centre in The Hague. The former 84-year-old Bosnian Serb military general was convicted of genocide in 2017 for his role in the 1990s Bosnian War. A D-Day veteran has died aged 105. Don Hawkins served in the Royal Artillery and landed on Gold Beach on the 6th of June 1944. Theo Chikumba has more.
10: Don says he was 17 years old when he joined the Royal Buckinghamshire Yeomanry before World War II was declared. Because of his age, he was not with the regiment when they went to France in 1939, but was reassigned to the 90th Middlesex. His first engagement with the enemy was in northwest France in 1944, where he says he witnessed the destruction of a town and death in a way he's never discussed. The vice president of the taxi charity for military veterans described him as a truly wonderful gentleman.
5: Forces News.
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0: The Welsh Guards are settling into life in Cyprus by first getting used to the weather. Every member of the battalion has to complete acclimatisation training before they can work in the extreme heat. Our reporter on the island, Will Hollis, has the story.
11: Is everybody hydrated and has everybody had food this morning? Excellent.
12: Lining up outside Episcopi's Junior Ranks Diner, the newest Welsh Guards are setting out on a 6 kilometre, 100-minute march along the cliffs.
11: Quick march.
12: The Cyprus sunshine is a big change for Guardsmen Rhys Williams and Kingsley Rowlands.
13: Definitely being from Wales, I'm not really used to the heat myself, but it's been good. It's definitely been good. Slowly adapting, slowly getting used to it as time goes on.
14: For a little Welsh lad like me, like it's well too hot, so... You need the acclimatisation to get used to the weather.
12: It's 7 days of early morning exercise that gradually builds resilience to the extreme heat of the Mediterranean. Lance Sergeant Simeon Howells is the PTI leading the acclimatisation.
11: Coming into these hot climates, getting onto acclimatisation, it helps condition the body for the heat, make sure that the soldiers are safe while they're working within the hot environment.
12: Most of 1st Battalion has finished the training and are working as normal, but these lads have just arrived from Phase 2 and most are 18.
13: Oh, I'm definitely loving it, obviously coming straight from Catterick and obviously being just joined the Welsh Guards. Definitely looking forward to Cyprus, 2 years out here, you know, getting to know the battalion, getting to know the companies and stuff.
11: Is there anybody massively feeling the effects of the heat?
12: For all of the guards, it's the start of 2 years posted to Cyprus and the sun. But for the new ones, it could also be the beginning of long careers in the British Army. Will Hollis, BFBS Forces News, Episcopi.
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0: The world's largest video game fair has opened its doors to the public in Cologne. Industry-wide sales for games hit $200 billion for the first time in 2025. The BBC's Laura Kress is there.
15: This is one of 10 huge halls here at the Kölnmesse Exhibition Centre in Cologne in Germany, packed full of games. They're all being showcased as part of Gamescom, the world's largest in-person gaming event, where you can find big names from the likes of Xbox and Nintendo, but also games made by just one person. Over 350,000 people are expected to fill these halls over the next few days, looking to play the next hotly anticipated game. But this isn't just an event for Europe. There are over 70 countries here, hoping you'll like what they've got to offer.
0: Vic Hood is a gaming journalist. She says despite tough times after COVID, there's a lot to look forward to.
3: The industry, a lot of people are out of work right now following sort of the boom and bust from COVID. In terms of what's exciting is some people are saying it is a bit of a reset moment where we're now saying that those people coming from big studios are now forming their own very creative independent studios. For me, that's the most exciting is we're not seeing the same thing again and again. We're now seeing really creative, interesting projects from small UK teams all over the world that are kind of going toe-to-toe as much as possible with these big corporations that everyone knows.
4: Forces News Sports.
0: England's cricketers have had a difficult start to the second test against Pakistan at Lord's and are currently on 181 for 5. There was a delayed start to play this morning because of rain. England are 1-0 up in the three-match series. UEFA is preparing legal action against FIFA president Gianni Infantino over the controversial World Cup investment plans. European football's governing body is considering criminal proceedings in Switzerland linked to the failed proposal to sell future profits to private investors. UEFA have called on Infantino to step down. An RAF rugby union referee, Flight Lieutenant Rebecca Piddleston, has been named as one of the officials for next month's global WXV competition. The prestigious appointment sees her stock within the game continue to rise following her debut in the Women's Six Nations earlier in the year.
4: Forces News.
5: Headlines.
0: At least 350 people have been killed and over 1,000 still missing, including 33 from the UK, following the devastating flash floods in Nepal and Tibet. That's the latest. I'm Tasneem Siddiqui. The

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1: This is a game. Whatever I play to you, you play back to me.

0: Downing Street has pledged £5 million of aid for Nepal after yesterday's devastating flash floods and mudslides, which killed at least 389 people. More than 1,000 people are still missing around Nepal's border with Tibet, including 33 British tourists. Scientists think the disaster was caused by a huge chunk of ice falling off a glacier, which set off an avalanche and then the floods. John Reynolds, who's a professor of geological geophysics at the University of Reading, says global warming means these types of disasters will become more common.
1: We are seeing a gradual increase in the occurrence of rock falls, landslides, destabilization, particularly associated with thawing permafrost. So I think that there is likely to be an increase in the number of events, hopefully not at this scale, but certainly at smaller scale across these environments.
0: UEFA says it's preparing legal action against FIFA and its president Gianni Infantino because of his abandoned plan to sell stakes in the World Cup to private investors. European football's governing body is also voting on whether to cancel its boycott of FIFA's competitions. The Football Association is among the governing bodies that have called for Mr. Infantino to be removed. The BBC's Adam Wilde has been looking at UEFA's legal application.
2: It says UEFA and other interested parties are preparing to bring criminal claims in Switzerland against Infantino and possibly other FIFA officials and advisers for criminal mismanagement. They're looking for information and documents and evidence that they then are looking to file in a Swiss court, in the Swiss legal system. That's, of course, where UEFA is based.
0: Home Office figures show the number of asylum seekers living in hotels fell by 50% in the 12 months to the end of June. Just over 16,000 people were in such temporary accommodation. The number of small boat crossings has also fallen. The Home Secretary, Shabama Mahmood, says control of the migration system and borders is being restored. The Conservatives say the government's just moving asylum seekers out of hotels and into private accommodation. Health officials say nearly 500 people have become ill with a salmonella outbreak, which is being linked to imported eggs. Vulnerable people have previously been advised to avoid undercooked eggs while eating out. Dr. Lisa Ackley, a public health and hygiene scientist, says around 90% of eggs bought for home use in the UK are British Lion eggs, which come from vaccinated laying flocks.
3: These have this stamp of security, which is the red line on the egg, and we should have no worries about eating those eggs. I've advised companies who produce food for about 40 years now, and I've always said to them, only buy British Lion eggs, because then you have that assurance they are very, very low risk of salmonella.
0: And Don Hawkins, a D-Day veteran, has died at the age of 105. He served in the Royal Artillery defending London before taking part in the Normandy landings. And that's the latest. I'm Vicky Turner.
4: Turn it up. The beat of the armed forces. Drop that beat, beat. The FBS beat. The beat.
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0: Come on.

0: The FBS Beats. 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

0: The King and Queen say they're heartbroken by the devastating flash floods in Nepal and Tibet. Around 400 people are known to have died, while 1,300 are still missing, including 33 British nationals. The UK government's pledged £5 million in assistance. Donald Trump says American aid is also on the way.
1: We've spoken to the leadership and we let them know anything they want we'll have. And there were 50, maybe 60 Americans over there. We haven't gotten the full list yet, but hopefully they're okay. Somebody will be lost, unfortunately.
0: Donald Trump has signed an executive order to rename Lake Ontario Lake America. He says the change on the US side of the border will take effect immediately. The move comes as the president steps up his trade war with Canada. He can't force his neighbor to follow his preferred naming convention. The leader of the Liberal Democrats has described recent events around Middlesbrough as deeply worrying. Police are investigating an assault with a bladed weapon, a car hitting a wall outside a house, a fire which killed two people, and a crash on the A66 where seven people died. Officers investigating that collision made 17 arrests with organised crime among suspected offences. It's not clear if the incidents are linked. Here's Sir Ed Davey.
2: There's clearly organised criminals there who need to be cracked down on, and the tragic death of those young policemen, I think, has really touched the country and obviously the community up in Middlesbrough.
0: A D-Day veterans died aged 105. Don Hawkins served in the Royal Artillery and landed on Gold Beach on the 6th of June 1944. Theo Chikomba has more.
3: Don says he was 17 years old when he joined the Royal Buckinghamshire Yeomanry before World War II was declared. Because of his age, he was not with the regiment when they went to France in 1939, but was reassigned to the 90th Middlesex. His first engagement with the enemy was in northwest France in 1944, where he says he witnessed the destruction of a town and death in a way he's never discussed. The vice president of the taxi charity for military veterans described him as a truly wonderful gentleman.
0: England's cricketers have struggled to build runs against Pakistan, closing day one of the second test at Lord's on 248 for 9. The top scorer was Jamie Smith on 61. England recovered from 36 for 3 at one stage. Mohammed Abbas has taken 4 wickets for the visitors. England are 1-0 up in the 3-match series. Rangers have gone into extra time in Czechia against Jablonec in the Conference League playoff, with the score currently at 1-1 on aggregate. Rangers had led from the first leg but are 1-0 down on the night. Motherwell are heading out 4-2 down in their tie with Freiburg of Germany. Brighton and Hibs are both in action later, trying to join Hearts, who qualified yesterday. And there's more news and sport on our website at forcesnews.com. And that's the latest. I'm Vicky Turner.

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0: Rescuers are searching Himalayan valleys and hillsides after the devastating flash floods that have killed around 400 people. More than 1,400 are missing in Nepal and Tibet, including 33 British nationals. A glacier collapse sent a huge torrent of rock, ice, mud and debris through villages and key infrastructure. The King and Queen say they're heartbroken. Britain's sending £5 million in aid. This survivor says he can only look on in horror.
1: Everything has gone. Rice, corn, clothes, the tea shop. Everything was swept away by the flood. The only thing left is me and my clothes.
0: MPs across Teesside have called for more government support for the emergency services after multiple recent incidents in the area, including a house fire in Grangetown yesterday. A murder investigation has been launched after two people, including a seven-year-old girl, died. Labour MP for Hartlepool, Jonathan Brash, says organised crime is a major challenge.
2: My constituents often feel that there's a lawless element to our society, that organised crime is embedded in certain communities, and there are a minority of people who think they can simply do what they want because the police are stretched and they can't respond. Our police do a magnificent job. What we're saying here is they need our backing.
0: A D-Day veterans died at the age of 105. Don Hawkins served in the Royal Artillery defending London before taking part in the Normandy landings in 1944. He's been described as a truly wonderful gentleman by the taxi charity for military veterans. Donald Trump's tit-for-tat with Canada continues following the breakdown of trade talks. The US president signed an order to rename Lake Ontario Like America. RAF Rugby Union referee Flight Lieutenant Rebecca Piddleston has been named as one of the officials for next month's Global VXV competition. The prestigious appointment sees Piddleston's stock within the game continue to rise following her debut in the Women's Six Nations earlier in the year. Julian Evans reports.
3: Flight Lieutenant Rebecca Piddleston is set to officiate fixtures in the top tier of the upcoming Women's WXV Global Series. The RAF Rugby Union referee made her World Rugby debut on whistle duties during the 2026 Women's Six Nations. Piddleston's impressive performances will see her involved in three fixtures during the tournament, which takes place between September and October.
0: Rangers are out of Europe after losing their Conference League playoff on penalties to Yablutnuts in Chechnya. They lost 1-0 on the night and 4-3 on spot kicks. Motherwell are eliminated too after they went down 4-1, 7-2 on aggregate to Freiburg of Germany. Brighton are underway against Tromso with a tie goalless. And that's the latest. I'm Vicky Turner.
4: The beat of the armed forces. The SBS.

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1: He stays on my mind, it's tricky. We're out all night, it's tricky. So much on the line gets tricky. It feels alright, but tricky. Right, right, right to the left. Two steps, right, left, right, right.

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2: Rescue teams assessing the damage from flash floods in Nepal say the scale of the disaster is beyond imagination. Nearly 400 people have died and more than 1,400 are unaccounted for, including 33 British nationals. It's after a glacier collapse sent a torrent of muddy water through buildings and villages. Prime Minister Andy Burnham says the UK has promised £5 million in aid.
3: These are such distressing scenes coming out of Nepal, and we feel for the people there and everything that they're going through at this moment in time. Such devastation of communities and already, sadly it seems, such huge loss of life.
2: The leader of the Liberal Democrats has described recent events around Middlesbrough as deeply worrying. Police are investigating an assault with a bladed weapon, a car hitting a wall outside a house, a fire which killed two people, and a crash on the A66 where seven people died. Officers investigating that collision made 17 arrests with organised crime among suspected offences. It's not clear if all the incidents are linked. Here's Sir Ed Davey.
4: There's clearly organised criminals there who need to be cracked down on. And the tragic death of those young policemen, I think, has really touched the country and obviously the community up in Middlesbrough.
2: The former Bosnian Serb military leader Ratko Mladic has died. The 84-year-old was serving a life sentence in The Hague for genocide and crimes against humanity committed during the Bosnian War of the early 1990s. Alice Adderley reports.
5: Ratko Mladic will always be linked to the gravest atrocities of the Bosnian War, the worst seen in Europe since World War II. He led the Bosnian Serb army, overseeing the siege of the capital Sarajevo, in which at least 11,000 people were killed. And he commanded the troops who murdered more than 7,000 Bosnian Muslim men and boys in Srebrenica in 1995.
2: A D-Day veterans died at the age of 105. Don Hawkins served in the Royal Artillery defending London before taking part in the Normandy landings in 1944. He's been described as a truly wonderful gentleman by the taxi charity for military veterans. Arsenal face a Champions League phase packed with giants after being drawn against both Real Madrid and Harry Kane's Bayern Munich. Manchester City and Aston Villa will both take on holders Paris Saint-Germain and Barcelona, while Manchester United renew hostilities with Bayern in a repeat of the 1999 final. Liverpool's schedule includes a clash with Atletico Madrid. And Chelsea have agreed a deal with Aston Villa for their goalkeeper, Emi Martinez. The transfer is worth £7.5 million. It's subject to a medical and paperwork. The Argentina World Cup winner has been with Villa for 6 years. And that's the latest. I'm Vicky Turner.
1: Let's go. The beat of the armed forces. Beat. The FBS beat.
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5: Guess what? Falling. I'm so hot.
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0: 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The FBS Beats.
1: An overseas posting affects the whole family. 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
3: The beat of the armed forces. Money.

0: The king and queen say they're heartbroken by the devastating flash floods in Nepal and Tibet. Around 400 people are known to have died, while 1,300 are still missing, including 33 British nationals. The UK government's pledged £5 million in assistance. Donald Trump says American aid is also on the way.
1: We've spoken to the leadership and we let them know anything they want we'll have. And there were 50, maybe 60 Americans over there. We haven't gotten the full list yet, but hopefully they're okay. Somebody will be lost, unfortunately.
0: The leader of Redcar and Cleveland Council says more than 200 extra officers have been drafted in to help police keep innocent residents safe following a string of recent incidents near Middlesbrough. Investigations are continuing after two people died in a house fire yesterday, while seven others were killed in a head-on crash on Saturday. The data of nearly 9 million customers has been accessed in a cyber attack targeting three major airports. The company, which operates Manchester, Stansted and East Midlands airports, say passenger safety and aviation security wasn't compromised. Phone numbers and postcodes are said to be among the information stolen, but we're told operations are unaffected. The company says it's working with the relevant authorities. Sky's Barnaby Papadopoulos is following developments.
2: The group said that no bank details or payment information were obtained in the hack. But if you get an unexpected call, email or text claiming to be from one of the airports, the advice right now is to be cautious.
0: UEFA's preparing to bring criminal proceedings against FIFA president Gianni Infantino over his failed plans to sell stakes in the World Cup to private investigators. European football's governing body says the proposals brought reputational damage. The case will be brought in Switzerland, where FIFA has its headquarters. Barrister Nick DeMarco KC says it's a bold move by UEFA.
3: UEFA applied to get the disclosure. Then the Swiss prosecutor has to have an investigation and look into all these things. And if the Swiss prosecutor thinks there's a case, it then goes to court. It's as much political as it is legal. And the effect of the disclosure could be the tipping point.
0: England's cricketers praised Pakistan's bowlers as they struggled for runs on day one of the second test at Lord's. The hosts were 248 for 9 when bad light stopped play on a gloomy day in London. Jamie Smith hit 61 and says conditions helped the tourists.
4: A decent enough day for us there. You saw throughout that day's play there that the ball was still doing enough. Nipping around, there's overhead conditions as well, which obviously assisted. And I think our bowlers know Lord's quite nice with the slope, but you get that sort of extra bit of assistance even when conditions may flatten out a little bit as well.
0: Danny Welbeck scored his first Chelsea goal as Xabi Alonso's side beat Luton 2-0 to move through to the last 32 of the EFL Cup. They'll meet Leeds next. Midfielder Enzo Fernandez was not in the squad ahead of an expected transfer bid from Man City. That's the latest. I'm Vicky Turner.

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0: not so hot. The beat of the armed forces. Burning up the beat. The FBS beats.
1: Little bit of duck. Come alive at night. And let's see how you shake that. Bad bit. 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

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She wanna spend a day in her life with me. I might bring a friend for a friend. Short and sweet, she's 5'5" with the curly hair. She a 10 out of 10.

0: Rescuers are searching Himalayan valleys and hillsides after the devastating flash floods that have killed around 400 people. More than 1,400 are missing in Nepal and Tibet, including 33 British nationals. A glacier collapse sent a huge torrent of rock, ice, mud and debris through villages and key infrastructure. The King and Queen say they're heartbroken, Britain sending £5 million in aid. This survivor says he can only look on in horror.
1: Everything has gone. Rice, corn, clothes, the tea shop. Everything was swept away by the flood. The only thing left is me and my clothes.
0: MPs across Teesside have called for more government support for the emergency services after multiple recent incidents in the area, including a house fire in Grangetown yesterday. A murder investigation has been launched after two people, including a seven-year-old girl, died. Labour MP for Hartlepool, Jonathan Brash, says organised crime is a major challenge.
2: My constituents often feel that there's a lawless element to our society, that organised crime is embedded in certain communities, and there are a minority of people who think they can simply do what they want because the police are stretched and they can't respond. Our police do a magnificent job. What we're saying here is they need our backing.
0: Home Office figures show the number of asylum seekers living in hotels fell by 50% in the 12 months to the end of June. Just over 16,000 people are in such temporary accommodation. The number of small boat crossings has also fallen. The Home Secretary, Shabana Mahmood, says control of the migration system and borders is being restored. The Conservatives say the government's just moving asylum seekers out of hotels and into private accommodation. A D-Day veteran died at the age of 105. Don Hawkins served in the Royal Artillery defending London before taking part in the Normandy landings in 1944. He's been described as a truly wonderful gentleman by the taxi charity for military veterans. Donald Trump has signed an executive order to rename Lake Ontario as Lake America in the US. The move is part of an escalating trade war with Canada. His neighbour doesn't have to accept the change. The president's been explaining his decision.
3: As you know, Canada's been ripping us off for a long time on trade, very sadly. Even the military, you know, we defend Canada for nothing. We don't get anything. They don't pay us to defend Canada, but we defend Canada. We have 11 brand new icebreakers coming in. They'd like to use the icebreakers. They don't pay for anything.
0: Rangers crashed out of Europe after losing their Conference League playoff on penalties to Yablonets in Chechnya. Hibs went out losing 3-2 at home to Ghent after a 91st-minute goal. It's the second year running the Edinburgh side have suffered European heartbreak. Motherwell were eliminated by Freiburg. Brighton got through by beating Tromso 4-0. And Hearts made it to the tournament proper on Wednesday. And that's the latest. I'm Vicky Turner.

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1: This is a game. Whatever I play to you, you play back to me. Back to me. 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
0: 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And if you do, you'll also be entered into the draw to win a pair of AirPods. 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

0: Almost 400 people have died after devastating flash floods and a mudslide hit Nepal and Tibet. More than 900 others are missing, including 33 UK citizens. The collapse of a glacier in the Himalayas is thought to have been a potential cause. BBC China correspondent Laura Bicker says there are fears of another potential disaster with a lake forming along the border between China and Nepal.
1: Within the last few hours, we have been told by China's water resources that they're monitoring a lake that has formed upstream that is now rising. And China's water resources officials say that it may burst its banks within the next 3 days. So even getting rescuers on the ground is proving a very difficult task.
0: More than 200 police officers have been drafted in to help Cleveland police, who are investigating the deaths of 9 people in Middlesbrough. 7 people, including 2 police officers, were killed in a car crash on the A66 on Saturday. On Wednesday, a 34-year-old woman and her 7-year-old niece died in a house fire in Grangetown. Andy Preston, the former independent mayor of Middlesbrough, said while the news is shocking, it's not surprising.
2: Let's pray to God it doesn't get worse, but it could do, and that's why the police are taking action and drafting in officers. Look, this is a Middlesbrough problem. Middlesbrough is the highest crime city or town in England, but the problems here aren't unique. I must stress that. They happen in loads of other places, but it's just got worse and worse here, and people need to get a grip of it.
0: The data of millions of customers has been stolen in a cyber attack at Manchester, Stansted and East Midlands airports. Email addresses, phone numbers, vehicle registrations and postcodes were all accessed. European football's governing body UEFA's preparing legal proceedings against FIFA and its president Gianni Infantino. The case relates to Mr. Infantino's highly criticised and now scrapped plan to sell off stakes in FIFA competitions to private investors. The scheme led the football associations of many countries, including all of those in the UK, to withdraw their support for him. A D-Day veteran has died aged 105. Don Hawkins served in the Royal Artillery and landed on Gold Beach on the 6th of June 1944. Theo Chikomba has more.
3: Don says he was 17 years old when he joined the Royal Buckinghamshire Yeomanry before World War II was declared. Because of his age, he was not with the regiment when they went to France in 1939, but was reassigned to the 90th Middlesex. His first engagement with the enemy was in northwest France in 1944, where he says he witnessed the destruction of a town and death in a way he's never discussed. The vice president of the taxi charity for military veterans described him as a truly wonderful gentleman.
0: And if you're in the UK, you might be able to catch a glimpse of a partial lunar eclipse shortly after 5 a.m. It's the nicknamed Blood Moon. That's the latest. I'm Verity Gibbs.
4: 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Of the armed forces.
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6: 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You know they had that 75 Street Brazil. Well, this year's gonna be called Gaiocho. Que hola gata, que hola omega. And this how we gonna do it. Dale.

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I'ma give it to you with no trivia. Roll like chance for break from Bolivia. 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
2: The King and Queen say they're heartbroken by the devastating flash floods in Nepal and Tibet. Around 400 people are known to have died, while 1,300 are still missing, including 33 British nationals. The UK government's pledged £5 million in assistance. Donald Trump says American aid is also on the way.
3: We've spoken to the leadership and we let them know anything they want we'll have. And there were 50, maybe 60 Americans over there. We haven't gotten the full list yet, but hopefully they're okay. Somebody will be lost, unfortunately.
2: More than 200 extra officers have been drafted in to support Cleveland Police. The force has been dealing with a number of incidents over recent days in a similar area. They include the A66 crash, which killed two officers and five young men, and a fatal house fire on Wednesday. The data of nearly 9 million customers has been accessed in a cyber attack targeting three major airports. The company, which operates Manchester, Stansted and East Midlands airports, says passenger safety and aviation security wasn't compromised. Phone numbers and postcodes are said to be among the information stolen, but we're told operations are unaffected. The company says it's working with the relevant authorities. Sky's Barnaby Papadopoulos is following developments.
4: The group said that no bank details or payment information were obtained in the hack. But if you get an unexpected call, email or text claiming to be from one of the airports, the advice right now is to be cautious.
2: UEFA's preparing to bring criminal proceedings against FIFA president Gianni Infantino over his failed plans to sell stakes in the World Cup to private investors. European football's governing body says the proposals brought reputational damage. The case will be brought in Switzerland, where FIFA has its headquarters. Barrister Nick DeMarco KC says it's a bold move by UEFA.
5: UEFA applied to get the disclosure. Then the Swiss prosecutor has to have an investigation and look into all these things. And if the Swiss prosecutor thinks there's a case, it then goes to court. It's as much political as it is legal. And the effect of the disclosure could be the tipping point.
2: England's cricketers praised Pakistan's bowlers as they struggled for runs on day one of the second test at Lord's. The hosts were 248 for nine when bad light stopped play on a gloomy day in London. Jamie Smith hit 61 and says conditions helped the tourists.
6: A decent enough day for us there. You saw throughout that day's play there that the ball was still doing enough. Nipping around, there's overhead conditions as well, which obviously assisted. And I think our bowlers know Lord's quite nice through the slope, that you get that sort of extra bit of assistance, even when conditions may flatten out a little bit as well.
2: Chelsea beat Luton 2-0 to move through to the last 32 of the EFL Cup. They'll meet Leeds next. Fulham beat